down. Oh no, no. So I feel it. There. There are not time. There are not such. There are not such. There are not such.

Let's see it, man. Let's see it, man. Let's see it, man. Let's see it, man. Let's see it, man. Let's see it, man. Let's see it, man. Let's see it, man. Let's see it, man. Let's see it, man. Let's see it, man. Let's see it, man. Let's see it, man. Let's see it, man. Let's see it, man. Let's see it, man. Let's see it, man. Let's see it, man. Let's see it, man. Let's see it, man. Let's see it, man. Let's see it, man. Let's see it, man. Let's see it, man. Let's see it, man. Let's see it, man. Let's see it, man. Let's see it, man. Let's see it, man. Let's see it, man. Let's see it, man. Let's see it, man. Let's see it, man. Let's see it, man. Let's see it, man. Let's see it, man. Let's see it, man. Let's see it, man. Let's see it, man. Let's see it, man. Let's see it, man. Let's see it, man. Let's see it, man. Let's see it, man. Let's see it, man. Let's see it, man. Let's see it, man. 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
1: If Satan wants you to make or waste your time.
0: Pas bloquer pour pas venir.
1: He may not block you from coming.
0: Mais fait l'ordre là ou pas focus.
1: He may not want you to focus when you come here.
0: Là ou pas focus.
1: When you're in the house you can't focus.
0: Mais sou ka focus.
1: But if you can't focus.
0: Moi t'ai tout de pour focus.
1: I said once you're focused.
0: Ciel là ouvert.
1: Heaven will open.
0: C'est pas ça?
1: Isn't that right?
0: La Bible dit Jacob te met tête li sous roche là.
1: The Bible says Jacob laid his head on
0: the rock. Qui représentait Jésus.
1: That represented Jesus.
0: Et puis même moment.
1: And instantly.
0: Ciel là ouvert.
1: Heaven opened.
0: Love in non service.
1: When you come to a service.
0: Focus.
1: You're focused.
0: Sous Jésus.
1: On Jesus.
0: Ciel là ouvert.
1: Heaven opened.
0: Cherche trois monde balabé dit faire retrait.
1: Give three people a hand. Faire
0: retrait, faire retrait, faire retrait.
1: Make them draw. Make them draw.
0: Gardez.
1: Look.
0: M'bral jouer bagarre soir là.
1: I'm going to say something tonight.
0: Et si y a moun ki la,
1: if there are anyone here,
0: campus, yo, kap gade, no, kap tende,
1: and the campus is watching or listening to us,
0: parole sa seulement, deuxième parole m'bral jou.
1: The second word I'm going to tell you.
0: Premier parole m'jou sou kouel,
1: I already told the first word, if you believe,
0: wap deja recevoir guérison.
1: You already received your healing.
0: C'est par les meurtrissures duquel nous avons et
1: it is by whose stripes we were healed.
0: Ou guéri déjà.
1: You already healed.
0: Nan Dieu bon Dieu.
1: In God's eyes,
0: nan pensée bon
1: Dieu. In God's mind,
0: ou guéri déjà.
1: You already healed.
0: Est-ce qu'on avait, hein?
1: Are you with me?
0: Ça veut dire mademoiselle.
1: That means she.
0: Pendant qu'elle a deux ovaires gâtés.
1: While she had two bad ovaries.
0: Sœur Manouchka, pendant qu'elle a deux ovaires qui gâtés.
1: Sister Manouchka had two bad ovaries.
0: Dans le corps.
1: In her body.
0: Sous la tête.
1: On the earth.
0: Mais dans le ciel.
1: But in heaven.
0: Bon Dieu, ou elle avait deux ovaires tout neufs.
1: God saw her with two brand new ovaries.
0: Est-ce qu'on avait, hein?
1: Are you with me?
0: Maintenant, mets ça dans mon corps.
1: Now here's what I want you to know.
0: Dans l'hôpital.
1: In the hospital.
0: Yo gagne blood bank.
1: They have blood banks.
0: Yo gagne banque sang.
1: They have blood banks.
0: Yo gagne banque organ.
1: They have organ banks.
0: Des moun ki de gagne do a besoin rein.
1: Some people might need kidneys.
0: Et puis yo metel.
1: And they put them
0: sang yo metel.
1: They need blood, they give it to them.
0: L'autre bagay ke moun besoin et puis yo metel.
1: That people need, they give it to them.
0: Dans mon konnen.
1: I'd like you to know
0: que même gens sous la terre,
1: that just the same way as on the earth,
0: yo gagne banque organ.
1: They have the banks of organs.
0: Nan ciel.
1: In heaven.
0: L'Éternel gagne banque organ.
1: The Lord has his own bank of organs.
0: Dans le ciel là l'Éternel gagne cœur tout neuf.
1: In heaven God has brand new hearts.
0: Il gagne poumon tout neuf.
1: He has brand new lungs.
0: Il gagne sang tout neuf.
1: He has brand new blood.
0: Il gagne rein tout neuf.
1: He has brand new kidneys.
0: Il gagne cerveau tout neuf.
1: He has brand new brain.
0: Il gagne bouger tout neuf.
1: He has brand new eyes.

0: 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You cast out demons.
1: Donc si maladie
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1: maladie qui a esprit d'infirmité derrière,
0: that has a spirit of infirmity behind it, you might be praying,
1: li pa brale,
0: it won't leave.
1: Faut qu'on lè pour prendre autorité.
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1: Pour dire esprit cancer,
0: say the spirit of cancer,
1: ou qu'est-ce qu'on pour
0: t'aider. You have ears to hear.
1: Sorti dans la
0: vie. Get out of my life.
1: Kounia, on va dire bonjour à chasser ça.
0: A voice told me, why don't you cast out what's hurting your heart?
1: Et puis cette soirée là.
0: And on that very night.
1: I went to bed. I started to feel pressure in my heart. Et puis mettez main sur cœur.
0: And I laid hand over my heart.
1: Au nom de Jésus.
0: I said, in the name of Jesus.
1: Chasso.
0: I cast you out.
1: Quel que soit bagage, problème, que ça, chasso au nom de Jésus.
0: I cast you out in the name of Jesus.
1: M'a dit, chasse.
0: The more I said, I cast you out.
1: Douleur a diminué.
0: The pain diminished.
1: Chasse.
0: I cast you out.
1: Au nom de Jésus.
0: In the name of Jesus, I cast you out. Get out of my life.
1: Sometimes
0: you have to do your own deliverance.
1: Get out of my body.
0: I said, in the name of Jesus, get out.
1: And the more I said it,
0: the pain diminished. It diminished. Dear friends, it was 20 years ago. It never reappeared since. But if I let it fester, who knows what complication could have.

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0: goumen. 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
1: Jehovah Sabaoth signifie l'Éternel chef combat.
0: It means the Lord is the Lord of the army.
1: Jehovah Sabaoth.

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songez, songez, songez, songez, songez, songez, songez, songez, songez, songez, songez, songez, songez, songez, songez, songez, songez, songez, songez, songez, songez, songez, songez, songez, songez, songez, songez, songez, songez, songez, songez, songez, songez, songez, songez, songez, songez, songez, songez, songez, songez, songez, songez, songez, songez, songez, songez, songez, songez, songez, songez, songez, songez, songez, songez, songez, songez, songez, songez, songez, songez, songez, songez, songez, songez, songez, songez, songez, songez, songez, songez, songez, songez, songez, songez, songez, songez, songez, songez, songez, songez, songez, songez, songez, songez, songez, songez, songez, songez, songez, songez, songez, songez, songez, songez, songez, songez, songez, songez, songez, songez, songez, songez

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1: Mais du calvaire. I want the ladies from the prayer team. Would you come and just. I want sisters with sisters, brothers with brothers.

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I declare healing. 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I declare healing. I declare healing. I declare healing. I declare healing. I declare healing. I declare healing. Your heart is healed. Your heart is healed. And that is healed. When it's like a cow, get it. When it's like a cow, get it. I'm touching the cœur, I'm touching the vie, I'm touching the vie, I'm touching the vie, I'm touching the vie, I'm touching the vie, I'm touching the vie, I'm touching the vie, I'm touching the vie, I'm touching the vie, I'm touching the vie, I'm touching the vie, I'm touching the vie, I'm touching the vie, I'm touching the vie, I'm touching the vie, I'm touching the vie, I'm touching the vie, I'm touching the vie, I'm touching the vie, I'm touching the vie, I'm touching the vie, I'm touching the vie, I'm touching the vie, I'm touching the vie, I'm touching the vie, I'm touching the vie, I'm touching the vie, I'm touching the vie, I'm touching the vie, I'm touching the vie, I'm touching the vie, I'm touching the vie, I'm touching the vie, I'm touching the vie, I'm touching the vie, I'm touching the vie, I'm touching the vie, I'm touching the vie, I'm touching the vie, I'm touching the vie, I'm touching the vie, I'm touching

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1: Free forever.
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1: Regardez-moi.
0: Every one of you.
1: Nous tous.
0: Just take one step forward.
1: Yo pas devant.
0: I swear.
1: Tonight.
0: You enter into a new season.
1: Ou entrer dans l'autre saison.
0: It's a new season.
1: C'est une nouvelle saison.
0: In your life.
1: Dans la vie.
0: It's a new season.
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0: In your life.
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1: Those who are walking with God.
0: Pas soleil couchant.
1: You're not a sun setting.
0: Yo c'est soleil levant.
1: You are a sun rising.
0: Pas jamais penser.
1: Never assume, think.
0: Puis bonjour derrière.
1: That your best days are behind you.
0: Puis bonjour pas derrière.
1: Your best days are not behind you.
0: Puis bonjour devant.
1: Your best days are before you.
0: Puis bonjour devant.
1: Your best days are ahead of you.
0: You are not a setting sun.
1: Ou pas un soleil
0: you
1: couchant.
0: Are a rising
1: ou c'est un soleil
0: sun. Let it be so in your

Santo, Santo, Santo, Santo, Santo, Santo, Santo, Santo, Santo, Santo, Santo, Santo, Santo, Santo, Santo, Santo, Santo, Santo, Santo, Santo, Santo, Santo, Santo, Santo, Santo, Santo, Santo, Santo, 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

0: You say it. 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
1: Amen.
0: Hallelujah. 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

0: let's take 30 seconds and worship him. 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
1: Quand je suis abandonné, maltraité, découragé, humilié, j'écoute toujours Radio La Haine.

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1: Radio Lael, nous fèm bien, nous bénis, nous fèm sentiment choix.
0: Jesus, oh my God, you're the miracle worker. 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
0: Estime Metalil.
1: Can I keep going?
0: Estime Metalil.
1: Am I good here?
0: Il va jamais révéler.
1: He never reveals
0: you. Il va chez toi.
1: The trajectory.
0: Le processus là.
1: Or the process.

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Come on. The song says it. It's easy, simple. I want to give you my everything. I want to give you my heart, my smile, my hands, my words. Everything within me tonight, Lord.

Listen up, if you feel like words are coming up in your mouth, just start speaking as the atmosphere already shifts. It's more than music. More than music. This time when the worship is not connected to what you feel no more, but it's connected to what the Lord want to hear from you tonight. So the Lord is giving the food you need to eat, and you are the cook tonight. Just cook a meal, cook a meal. Make a meal, make a meal. You know, there is some time where we're waiting for people, important people in our house. We won't serve them food according to what we like, but we will serve them food according to what they like. So just connect yourself to the Spirit tonight and let the Spirit of God lead you into God's mind. Do not give Him your worship. Give Him His worship according to what He's putting into your heart, so that He will receive it and things will change around. There is a time where I will go in God's presence because I need something from Him. But there are some time when He's calling me into His presence because He needs to receive food from my hand coming from the throne. I'm just feeling freedom in this place. Come on. Worship your King. Worship your King. I won't be able

Come on, feel free. Your God presence. Feel free, feel free. Be free to walk around. Monday. Isaiah.